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3: Line. Your four-day forecast for the northeast and for the border. We have final flood warnings for the King and Ovens Rivers, and a minor flood warning is current for the Kimber River. Expecting fine, sunny day today with light winds. Tomorrow, again, a foggy start and a sunny day. Light winds top of 19. Monday, foggy, then sunny at 19 as well. And for Tuesday, partly cloudy after a foggy start with a very high chance of showers. Most likely later in the day, it'll be windy at times. Today, Wangaratta, Rutherglen, and Beechworth expecting tops of 18 degrees. 19 for Albury, Wodong, Benalla, Myrtleford, and Violetown. And 20 today for Mount Beauty and Bright. At the moment, it's 7 degrees.

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You can't go back and do do-overs. So if you're out playing footy finals and netball finals, go your hardest today. 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

NXS Kick on Star FM. Yep, kick straight. Footy players, kick straight. If you're playing finals this weekend, it is the first week of finals in the Ovens and Murray Football Netball League with the Wang Rovers taking on the Myrtleford Alpine Saints today at the Norm Minns Oval. Come on, Saints. My heart lies there. My wife played for the club many moons ago when we first met back in 1999 playing in C-grade netball. So, always got a fond memory of the club, and hopefully we can get that grand final win that's been ever elusive since the last one. Only ever won one. Also, finals continue on tomorrow with Yarrawonga and Wodonga. That's in the seniors footy in A-grade netball. Today it's Yarra versus Wodonga, and then tomorrow Wangaratta Maggies coming up against the North Albury Hoppers. In the Resies, it's Wang v Albury today and Lavington v Yarrawonga tomorrow, and B-grade netball, Wang take on Lavi and Raiders take on Albury on tomorrow. So get out there, no matter which grade you're following, and enjoy all the footy netball. The weather is absolutely magnificent. You want to make sure you've got a hat on today and plenty of sunscreen. I just want to take us back now. It's Robert Palmer and UB40 on Star FM.

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0: The Weeknd, those blinding lights on Star FM. Giving a shout out today to those who run the night shelters across the northeast and the border in Wangaratta and Benalla, particularly Wang. I know that that is winding up on Monday as it is the final official day of winter. And on a beautiful day like today, although the nights are still pretty cold, at least we haven't got a lot of rain on the radar. But they do such a wonderful job each and every year, and they're always after volunteers. So next year when it swings around again and we head towards winter, if you'd like to volunteer, they've got some training nights. You can find out more by heading to Zach's Place in Wangaratta out in Bourke Street. Soon, great music from Matchbox 20 and, oh, it is great 80s, classic Wham on Star.
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0: Daryl Braithwaite, One Summer. Oh, we're getting to summer, Daryl. We're getting to summer. Let's get to spring on Tuesday first. It's 92.1 Star FM. After an 11 o'clock news update, got Savage Garden, Sombers 12 to 12. I'm going to kick off with the Pretenders. And next week, a great organisation is looking for people to join them as mentors. I'll tell you when it's all happening after 11.
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16: 13 degrees in Melbourne, partly cloudy, top of 15. It's 11 o'clock. Good morning. I'm Dennis O'Kane. Foreign Affairs has confirmed Australia is now assisting search and rescue operations on the Nepal-Tibet border. 41 Australians remain unaccounted for, while the death toll from the devastated or devastating flash flooding in the region near 600. Assistant Foreign Minister Matthew Thistlethwaite says Australia has moved immediately to help.
12: Overnight, four members of the rapid response team were deployed to the region, as well as four additional Australian consular staff. So that's eight personnel who've been deployed to the region. They'll arrive on the ground today. We've also provided $5 million worth of aid. That's predominantly going to the World Food Program.
16: Our reporter Nelson Scott is on the ground in Kathmandu. He says the rising death toll is putting the entire region on edge.
13: Reminded me of floods and bushfires we've seen in Australia, in the sense that the whole country hurts when a part of the country is impacted. It's the exact same here. And across the board, there's a lot of pain and a lot of concern because figures are changing all the time. It's a very quickly evolving situation.
16: Four fans were ejected from the MCG when fighting broke out last night between Collingwood fans. Footage shows several heated exchanges in the crowd after the final siren. Security moved in to break the fans apart. Australia's fuel supplies remain secure 6 months on from the start of the Iran war. There are now 41 days of petrol, five more than at the start of the conflict, 36 days of diesel and 31 of jet fuel. The federal government expects $3.2 billion of fuel will arrive over the next month. Imagine walking near the beach or on the beach and you're constantly confronted with dead birds. Well, it's the sobering reality for people in Portland in the state's southwest. Glenelg Council Mayor Karen Stevens says they're desperate to control the outbreak, let alone clearing the beaches of infectious birds.
17: It's distressing for the community, and, you know, we're just trying to do everything we can and remind the state government that, you know, of their role and in coming and, you know, supporting the community by picking up these affected animals.
16: In finance, the Dow is closing down 9 points, one Australian dollar buying 72 US cents.
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16: The second wild card final gets underway tonight when Melbourne goes up against the informed Carlton at the MCG. Is Elise Gately.
19: Melbourne will welcome back Jack Viney for his first AFL game of the season. Viney played for Casey in the final round of the VFL, kicking the first goal of the match with 20 disposals, 10 clearances and 7 tackles. Jake Melksham and Xavier Taylor also named, replacing Jake Lever and Matthew Jefferson, who were both injured in the club's final game of the season. Veteran Carlton defender Nick Haynes returns to the fold after missing the win over Fremantle. Haynes replaces Wade Dirksen, who has been omitted. Will Haywood has not been named after he didn't get through training on Thursday. Elise Gately reporting.
16: Collingwood champion Scott Pendlebury is moving on, signed to play with the Gold Coast Suns next season. After his legendary career in black and white, he's decided to accept a multi-year playing coaching role. 38-year-old Pendlebury played 442 games across 21 seasons for the Magpies. And it is curtains for Collingwood for their season, beaten by 3 points by the Western Bulldogs in the first wild card game. Aussie golfer Minwoo Lee has struggled in round two of the Tour Championship in Atlanta, firing three over to lose his first round lead. And that's the latest news in sport.
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22: Your 4-day forecast for the northeast and border. We have a final flood warning in place for the Ovens and King Rivers and a minor flood warning for the Kiwa River. Sunny today with light winds, expecting tops of 18 degrees for Wangaratta and Coral or Rutherglen, 19 for Albury Wodonga. Looking ahead to tomorrow, mostly sunny, a top of 19 degrees after an overnight low of 3. Monday, partly cloudy, 19, and Tuesday, a shower or two, a top of 21. Right now, it's 11 degrees.

Frey, How to Save a Life on 92.1 Star FM. You know you can make a difference in a young person's life by being a mentor. There's an event coming up on Tuesday that'll help you do exactly that. I've got the details for you soon. Here's Savage Garden now on Star FM. She's

Fleetwood Mac. What a great flashback. It's Big Love on Star FM. If you've got plenty of room in your heart for love and you would like to be a mentor to someone, Big Brothers Big Sisters can help you do exactly that. It's a mentoring program for youth who don't have great role models in their life. And you can be exactly that. Fill that space and help them out and make a real big difference. Now, if you'd like to become a mentor or want to know more about Big Brothers Big Sisters, coming up on Tuesday, the 1st of September at 7 o'clock at the Wangaratta High School, Big Brothers Big Sisters have got an event on. It's being run by the coordinator, Kaz Salmon. Great lady. Pop on down. You don't need to book or anything. Just swing on by the school and you can chat to current mentors and those running the programs and find out what sort of commitment you need to make to Big Brothers Big Sister to be that mentor and see it's for you. It's such a great idea. It's proudly supported by 92.1 Star FM. Is Somber now. It's 12 to 12.

0: 1927, If I Could on Star FM. Well, I'll tell you what you can do. There's no If I Could about it. You can get on the phone Monday morning and maybe win $500 cash with our Hume Bank Vault. It will definitely go off next week if you've been paying attention. If you haven't been paying attention, maybe it'll continue on. That's what the boss hopes. I hope it goes off. We have four numbers that you need to identify to get them in the right order. Now, we've identified the numbers. It's just the order that's the problem. Now, once you identify the four numbers correctly once, there's 23 other possible combinations. We've gone through 19 of those so far, which by my calculations, which have been wrong during the week, but they are correct now, we have five left. Could you imagine if we get to Friday, how crazy the phone's going to go if the money doesn't go off? I mean, they're going crazy now, but if there's one possible combination left, the phones are going to go berserk. It's crazy. It's the Hume Bank Vault. Definitely giving away. Well, I'll say definitely. Very much. 99.999% recurring chance of giving away $500 cash next week here on Star FM.
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0: Mr. Mr's Kyrie on Star FM. That's me out of here. Next, a news update. Then we're into your weekend wind down. Great music all afternoon with Lewis Capaldi, Ice House, and the Boosh, some Sophie Ellis-Bextor. And tonight, of course, from 6 o'clock, it is your Flock of 80s as well. A great way to kick off your party. Have a great rest of your weekend. The weather's gorgeous. 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And I will chat to you again Monday morning from 6 here on Star FM.
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12: It's midday. Good afternoon. I'm Sarah Wiedersehen. Australian rapid response crews will arrive in Nepal today as the number of Aussies missing in the flood disaster rises to 41. Nelson Scott is in Kathmandu.
13: Almost 600 people are confirmed dead and over 2,000 are missing as a wall of mud and water tore through the Nepal-Tibet border. Australian crisis teams will touch down in the region today after the Nepal government reversed a decision to refuse foreign aid. $5 million worth of federal government humanitarian support will also arrive soon, destined to reach affected areas by helicopter as key infrastructure remains blocked. Assistant Foreign Minister Matt Thistlethwaite says Australia remains ready to provide further assistance.
14: Disaster like this strikes anywhere throughout the world. Australia is one of the first nations to put its hand up to help.
13: 41 Australians are now unaccounted for, up from 38, while DFAT has fielded 450 calls related to the disaster. 26-year-old Cara Severino became the first known Australian to survive the disaster after she made contact with her parents yesterday. She was stranded along the Langtang track and now faces an arduous hike to the Nepalese capital on foot. Nelson Scott, Kathmandu.
12: The White House has confirmed a world-first agreement securing direct control over more than a fifth of Venezuela's energy reserves. US President Donald Trump says private firms will invest heavily to rebuild damaged oil fields and flood global markets with cheaper crude. Meanwhile, conflict in the Middle East has entered its sixth month, with a blockade on the shipping Strait of Hormuz driving up oil prices. Thousands of people are set to cast their ballot in WA's Secret Harbour state by-election today. 16 candidates are in the running to replace retired Labor Minister Paul Papalia. Liberal candidate Ryan Robinson says he wants to give the seat a real voice in Parliament.
15: We know that we're not in the position of government at the current moment, but what we have been strong in saying is that we are here to be your voice in state Parliament, and it's something that this seat of Secret Harbour has not had for many years. And we're here to change that.
12: One Nation is demanding the Prime Minister increase its staffing allocation to bring it on par with the Greens. The minor party has six MPs in Parliament and four advisers, compared to the Greens' 17 for their 11 members. Party leader Pauline Hanson claims One Nation now meets the threshold for an increase. And an investigation has found more than 4,000 Olympic swimming pools worth of sewage was released into Brisbane waterways last year. In finance, one Australian dollar is buying around 70 US cents.
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12: Premiership-winning magpie Scott Pendlebury has announced he'll be moving to the Gold Coast next year. The veteran signing to the Suns on a multi-year playing coaching contract. It comes after the Western Bulldogs ended Collingwood's season with a thrilling three-point win in the AFL's first wildcard final. Pies forward Dan McStay says the loss summed up the team's year.
16: Fight till the finish and probably just not quite as good as some of the other teams in the comp. We really rallied around Timmy at the end there. He's had an incredible season.
12: In the NRL, the Bulldogs will be hanging on the result of tonight's clash with the Tigers and Titans after going down to the Panthers 24-10. The result has left Canterbury's hopes of a top eight finish teetering on the edge. And in the earlier game, the Dragons confirmed their claim to the wooden spoon after being thumped by the Sea Eagles. That's news and sport.
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18: We have a final flood warning in place for the Ovens and King Rivers and a minor flood warning for the Kiwa River. Sunny this afternoon with light winds. Looking ahead to tomorrow, the chance of some morning fog. Clearing to a mostly sunny day, a top of 19 degrees after an overnight low of 3. For Monday, partly cloudy, 19. And on Tuesday, a shower or two, a top of 21 degrees. Currently, it's 13 degrees.

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6: Good afternoon. I'm Sarah Wiedersane. The federal government has confirmed the number of Australians unaccounted for after the Nepal-Tibet flooding disaster has increased to 41. The death toll has also risen as the search for survivors continues. 584 people have been confirmed dead after a torrent of water and debris hit villages in the border region on Wednesday. Almost 2,500 people are missing. Assistant Foreign Minister Matthew Thistlethwaite says they still hold every hope of finding the missing Australians alive.
7: A lot of the telecommunications infrastructure has been wiped out, but our ambassador, Scott Dewar, and the staff at the embassy in Beijing are working around the clock. They're in contact with the Chinese officials to ensure that we can do all we can to locate and bring those Australians home, but also provide assistance if it's required.
6: New South Wales Premier Chris Minns says his government is prepared to send emergency crews to help rescue efforts as Australia deploys rapid response teams to the disaster zone. Premier Minns says he joins the chorus of concern and sorrow for the people of Nepal and all those with missing loved ones. One Nation is facing a critical test in Western Australia today as it goes head-to-head with Labor in a key by-election. 16 candidates are running for the traditionally safe Labor seat of Secret Harbour, south of Perth. WA Premier Roger Cook says his candidate is fit to withstand the challenges.
8: We know that people are doing it tough at a time of higher interest rates, high fuel prices. People in the community are concerned about their lifestyle, their futures, and that's one of the reasons why we've put such a strong emphasis on our key issues of jobs, health and housing and helping people with the cost of living pressures, and we'll continue to do that.
6: Australia's fuel supplies remain secure 6 months on from the beginning of the Iran war. There are now 41 days of petrol, five more than at the start of the conflict, 36 days worth of diesel and 31 of jet fuel. The federal government expects $3.2 billion of fuel to arrive over the next 4 weeks. Energy Minister Chris Bowen says as the conflict continues, the message for motorists remains the same.
9: That our fuel security is solid and strong. Buy as much fuel as you need, no more and no less, and we'll continue to provide these updates to the Australian people for as long as this international crisis and the war in Iran continues.
6: Also making news, Australia Post is eyeing weekly letter deliveries and $4 stamps as plunging mail volumes push the carrier into a $108 million underlying loss. In finance, one Australian dollar is buying around 70 US cents.
5: Wangaratta Pump Shop, for the largest range of pumps in the northeast, including service and repairs, plus sales and service of lawnmowers, outdoor power equipment and water filtration systems.
6: The first clash of today's NRL action will see the Titans come up against the Rabbitohs. The opening seconds of the game will see South Sydney's Jai Arrow take the field as the NRL community support the star through his battle with motor neuron disease. Titans coach Josh Hannay says it will be a privilege to be a part of the special day.
10: He's a ripping dude, so yeah, it's really glad that, yeah, as a club we can get around it, really sort of put on an occasion.
6: Later, the Roosters meet the Dolphins and the Cowboys face the Tigers. In AFL tonight, it's the second wild card, Carlton and Melbourne at the MCG. The Western Bulldogs will face either Geelong or Adelaide in an elimination final after scrapping home by 3 points against Collingwood last night. In the AFLW, the Kangaroos lead the Western Bulldogs.
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1: Ovens Ford Wangaratta, the team looking after you first.
11: We have a final flood warning in place for the Ovens and King Rivers and a minor flood warning for the Kiewa River. Sunny this afternoon with light winds. Looking ahead to tomorrow, the chance of some morning fog. Clearing to a mostly sunny day, a top of 19 degrees after an overnight low of 3. For Monday, partly cloudy, 19. And on Tuesday, a shower or two, a top of 21 degrees. And currently, it's 16 degrees.
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14: Good afternoon, I'm Sarah Wiedersehen. The Assistant Minister for Foreign Affairs and Trade says they hold every hope of finding Australians missing in Nepal alive. 41 Australians remain unaccounted for after the Nepal-Tibet border was devastated by a massive landslide and floods on Wednesday. The number of people confirmed killed is nearing 580, while almost 2,000 remain missing. Four Australian rapid response teams and crisis response officials are expected to arrive in Kathmandu Kathmandu later today to assist with search efforts. World Vision's Nepal director Roslyn Gabriel has told Nine the rescue mission is a delicate operation.
15: This only gets worse the higher up the mountains you go, and we know that most of the people were up on treks, so they're up quite high in those mountainous areas. The power was also taken out, so that will be impacting it as well.
14: The US president says a new agreement with Venezuela is the biggest oil deal in the world's history. In a social media post, Donald Trump says a deal has been negotiated for the United States to take control of 65 billion barrels of oil in the South American nation's reserves. It comes as President Trump faces mounting pressure to address petrol prices in the US as the war in Iran enters a six-month. Voting is underway in the Secret Harbour state by-election in Western Australia. The poll is the first time this year Pauline Hanson's One Nation party has gone up against an incumbent Labor government. One Nation candidate Luke Hurdigan is one of 16 challengers and says he's feeling confident he can win.
16: People want change. They feel like they've been neglected and taken for granted down here for too long. Their cost of living through the roof, and you know, they've just had enough.
14: A man has now been charged over an underworld assassination attempt in Sydney's West more than a year ago. Chris McCarthy has more.
17: Footage of the incident in June last year shows two men wearing balaclavas opening fire in an Auburn kebab shop. Three people sustained injuries in the shooting, with two expected to suffer long-term complications as a result. Police arrested an alleged gunman yesterday who's now been charged with 11 offences, including three counts of shoot at with intent to murder. Detectives say the second man they believe was involved fled to Thailand, where he's since died in a car accident. Chris McCarthy, Sydney.
14: Also making news, health groups are urging Australia to introduce a British-style smoking ban that would permanently stop young people from ever legally buying cigarettes. The Cancer Council and Lung Foundation say the rolling ban is a vital step towards bringing tobacco uptake down to zero. New South Wales opposition leader Kelly Sloan says she's open to the idea. In finance, one Australian dollar is buying around 70 US cents.
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14: Today's NRL gets underway next hour with the Rabbitohs facing the Titans. Later, the Roosters play the Dolphins and the Tigers meet the Cowboys. The Panthers have temporarily moved to the top of the ladder after beating the Bulldogs 24-10 last night. Penrith fullback Dylan Edwards told the Continuous Call team it was great to put in that kind of performance leading into the finals.
18: It was probably the most complete 80 we've played for quite some time, so definitely pleasing and a step in the right direction for us going forward.
14: In the AFL, tonight's wildcard clash sees the Demons face the Blues. In the AFLW, the Kangaroos lead the Western Bulldogs by 30 points at the end of the third quarter. And in the PGA's Tour Championship, Australia's Adam Scott is sharing seventh position, three strokes off the pace. That's the latest news and sport.
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20: We have a final flood warning in place for the Ovens and King Rivers and a minor flood warning for the Kiwa River. Sunny this afternoon with light winds. Looking ahead to tomorrow, the chance of some morning fog. Clearing to a mostly sunny day, a top of 19 degrees after an overnight low of 3. For Monday, partly cloudy, 19. And on Tuesday, a shower or two, a top of 21 degrees. And right now, it's 17 degrees.

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12: Good afternoon, I'm Sarah Wiedersheim. The federal government says it hasn't given up hope of finding 41 missing Australians as rescue crews continue to work through the rubble following the Nepal flood disaster. Nelson Scott is covering the story from Kathmandu.
13: Nepal has mobilised additional rescue personnel as settlements remain steeped in sludge following catastrophic flooding along its Tibetan border. More than 600 people have died and over 2,000 remain missing. An Australian rapid response team is on its way to Nepal, and $5 million worth of government aid will also arrive soon. 41 Australians remain unaccounted for amid severe communication blackouts, wiped out infrastructure and regular power outages. A 26-year-old Australian woman, feared missing, has made contact with her parents and is believed to be safe. Cara Severino is now attempting the arduous trek back to Kathmandu from the country's north. The federal government says it maintains hope all missing Australians will be found alive. Nelson Scott, Kathmandu.
12: Australians in need of emergency consular assistance are being encouraged to contact the Department of Foreign Affairs and Trade's 24-hour consular emergency centre. The US has reached a deal with Venezuela to control more than 65 billion barrels of its proven oil reserves. In a post on social media, President Donald Trump described the deal as an historic transaction that more than doubles American oil reserves. He also says it will substantially lower gas prices for all Americans. Energy Minister Chris Bowen has again rejected claims Queensland and the Northern Territory have secured a carve-out from new rules on how data centres are powered in Australia. The federal government wants to force AI data centres to generate their own renewable energy to help take pressure off the electricity grid. Queensland and the Northern Territory have previously rejected the idea, arguing the facilities should also be able to run on coal and gas. Mr Bowen says there will be no carve-outs for any state or territory.
14: There will be nationally consistent standards which apply to Queensland and the Northern Territory no more and no less to anyone else.
12: Voting is underway in WA's Secret Harbour by-election, which is being seen as a test for One Nation's popularity. 16 candidates are vying for the traditionally Labor seat in the outer suburbs of Perth, but all eyes are on the battle between One Nation and the Labor Party. Also making news, a teenage boy is in a serious condition after a car crashed into the back of a truck in Sydney's southwest. In finance, one Australian dollar is buying around 70 US cents.
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12: In NRL action, the Rabbitohs Titans clash has just gotten underway. South Sydney are helping Jai Arrow get to 100 matches for the side, with the star taking to the pitch for the opening moments of the clash. Rabbitohs Chief Executive Blake Solly told the Continuous Call team it's an emotional afternoon.
15: It would have been a tragedy if Jai was stuck on 98 because of this insidious disease that he's been diagnosed with, and that was why everyone was so keen to make sure that while he was still capable of doing so, he got that opportunity to reach 100.
12: In the AFLW, North Melbourne defeated the Western Bulldogs 70-23, while the Crows lead the Eagles by 2 points. In the men's tonight, Melbourne challenged Carlton in a wild card showdown. And 16-year-old Perth figure skater Hannah Bath has become the first Australian to win gold at the International Skating Union Junior Grand Prix.
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19: We have a final flood warning in place for the Ovens and King Rivers and a minor flood warning for the Kiwa River. Sunny this afternoon with light winds. Looking ahead to tomorrow, the chance of some morning fog, clearing to a mostly sunny day, a top of 19 degrees after an overnight low of 3. For Monday, partly cloudy, 19. And on Tuesday, a shower or two, a top of 21 degrees. And right now, it's 17 degrees.
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15: Good afternoon, I'm Sarah Wiedersehen. The number of Australians missing in Nepal has risen to 41 as the search for survivors of a deadly landslide enters the fourth day. More than 600 people have been killed in the disaster, while more than 2,500 people are missing. To assist with the search and recovery, the Australian government has deployed four rapid response teams to Kathmandu. Assistant Foreign Affairs Minister Matthew Thistlethwaite says they're expected to arrive today.
16: Our officials that we've sent to the region are some of the most highly trained and specialised in humanitarian relief and recovery, and they'll work with the Nepalese officials in a management role to ensure that we're doing everything we can.
15: All eyes are on Secret Harbour in Perth South as thousands of people flock to cast their votes in today's state by-election, which is being seen as a test of One Nation's popularity. Chelsea Bowden reports.
17: 16 candidates are in line to replace retired Labor Minister Paul Papalia, but Labor's Georgia Tree, Liberal Ryan Robertson and One Nation's Luke Hurtigan are the ones to watch. The seat has gone through several boundary and name changes over the years, but Labor has held a constant grip on the region, though the surge of One Nation in successive polls this year could lead to an upset. More than 16,000 people have voted early, leaving around 20,000 needing to complete their ballot papers today. The Electoral Commission is expecting an indicative result tonight. Chelsea Bowden, Perth.
15: Energy Minister Chris Bowen insists data centres will not add 1 cent to household power bills provided they stick with the Albanese government's plan. The federal government wants to force AI data centres to generate their own renewable energy to help take pressure off the electricity grid. But opposition leader Angus Taylor says Mr Bowen has got it wrong.
18: The fact that he's restricting to renewables any supply of electricity for new data centres is insane. I mean, this is nuts. But that's what we've come to expect from Chris Bowen.
15: Also making news, the United States has entered an agreement with Venezuela to control more than 65 million barrels of the country's proven oil reserves. President Donald Trump says the historic deal would more than double US oil reserves and substantially lower petrol prices for all Americans. New South Wales police are appealing for public assistance in locating a 77-year-old woman with dementia who's gone missing from Quakers Hill in Sydney's west. And a period of national mourning has begun in Norway after the death of King Harald at the age of 89. Until his death, he had been Europe's oldest living monarch. In finance, one Australian dollar is buying around 70 US cents.
19: Sport.
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15: In the NRL, the Rabbitohs are leading the Titans 28-6 at half time. The next clash will see the Dolphins face the Roosters. The Finns come into the match with five straight wins. Dolphins coach Christian Wolf says it will be an important test.
21: Life or death if we win or lose, that's for sure. We know that we're in finals and we know we're going to get that opportunity, but I've said all along we'd like to finish as high as we can. Yeah, we're not done there yet.
15: Later, the Cowboys face the Tigers. In the NRLW, the Titans have defeated the Raiders 26-20. Tonight's AFL action will see the Blues come up against the Demons for a wild card clash. In the women's competition, the Crows lead the Eagles 59-34 in the third quarter. And in the English Premier League, Manchester City defeated Crystal Palace 4-1. That's the very latest news and sport.
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25: We have a final flood warning in place for the Ovens and King Rivers and a minor flood warning for the Kiwa River. Sunny this afternoon with light winds. Looking ahead to tomorrow, the chance of some morning fog. Clearing to a mostly sunny day, a top of 19 degrees after an overnight low of 3. For Monday, partly cloudy, 19. And on Tuesday, a shower or two, a top of 21 degrees. Right now, it's 18 degrees.

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7: Good afternoon, I'm Sarah Wiedersane. Australian rapid response crews will arrive in Nepal today as the number of Australians missing in the flood and landslide disaster rises to 41. More than 600 people have been confirmed dead and more than 2,500 are missing after a wall of mud and water tore through Nepal-Tibet border on Wednesday. As well as on-the-ground support, the Australian government is also providing $5 million in humanitarian aid. Spokesperson for the UN Secretary-General, Stefan Dujarric, says the need in the disaster zone is immense.
8: Our partners working on food security estimate that at least 20,000 households across the Nuwakot and Rasur districts may need food assistance. Over 50,000 people require emergency water, emergency sanitation and emergency hygiene support.
7: New South Wales Premier Chris Minns says his government is prepared to send emergency crews to help rescue efforts as Australia deploys rapid response teams to the disaster zone. Premier Minns says he joins the chorus of concern and sorrow for the people of Nepal and all those with missing loved ones. The WA Premier says he's confident Labor can fend off the challenge from One Nation in today's by-election. Polls are now open in the traditionally safe Labor seat of Secret Harbour following the resignation of Senior Minister Paul Papalia. Roger Cook says One Nation do not represent the interests of Australians.
9: And what is their record? Every time One Nation has had the opportunity, they've voted against us. They voted against tax cuts. They voted against improvements in Medicare. They voted against cheaper childcare. And it is clear that they have no answer in relation to affordable housing.
7: Australia's fuel supplies remain secure 6 months on from the beginning of the Iran war. There are now 41 days of petrol, five more than at the start of the conflict, 36 days of diesel and 31 of jet fuel. The federal government expects $3.2 billion of fuel to arrive over the next 4 weeks. Energy Minister Chris Bowen says as the conflict continues, the message for motorists remains the same.
10: That our fuel security is solid and strong. Buy as much fuel as you need, no more and no less, and we'll continue to provide these updates to the Australian people for as long as this international crisis and the war in Iran continues.
7: Also making news, the United States has struck a deal with Venezuela to secure majority control of more than 65 billion barrels of Venezuelan oil. And a man's been charged over an underworld assassination attempt in Sydney's west. Three people were injured when two men opened fire on an Auburn kebab shop last year. In finance, one Australian dollar is buying around 70 US cents.
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7: In the NRL, the Rabbitohs have defeated the Titans 42-22. While this hour, the Roosters come up against the Dolphins. Later, the Cowboys face the West Tigers. Nine commentator Jonathan Thurston told the Continuous Call team it's a big game for North Queensland.
11: Coming up against the Tigers, they're in eighth place and they've got a couple of teams that are nipping out of heels as well. So subconsciously, you don't think about it, but I'm sure it's already there in the boys because it's been spoken about.
7: In the NRLW, the Roosters triumphed over the Sharks 36-8. In AFLW, St Kilda lead the Swans by 4 points, while the Crows defeated the Eagles 60-43. Tonight in the men's, the Demons will play the Blues in a wild card clash. That's the very latest news and sport.
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13: We have a final flood warning in place for the Ovens and King Rivers and a minor flood warning for the Kiewa River. Sunny this afternoon with light winds. Looking ahead to tomorrow, the chance of some morning fog, clearing to a mostly sunny day, a top of 19 degrees after an overnight low of 3. For Monday, partly cloudy, 19, and on Tuesday, a shower or two, a top of 21 degrees. Right now, it's 18 degrees.
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Battling your ground, karma's on your scent like a bounty hunter. 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
12: Hello, I'm Sarah Widdersane. The number of people confirmed killed in the Nepal landslide has risen to more than 600, while the number of people missing has jumped to more than 3,000. 41 Australians are among the unaccounted for. The federal government has sent 4 rapid response teams to Kathmandu to assist in the search and recovery operation. Assistant Foreign Minister Matthew Thistlethwaite says they still hold every hope of finding the missing Australians alive.
13: A lot of the telecommunications infrastructure has been wiped out, but our ambassador, Scott Dewar, and the staff at the embassy in Beijing are working around the clock. They're in contact with the Chinese officials to ensure that we can do all we can to locate and bring those Australians home, but also provide assistance if it's required.
12: Australians in need of emergency consular assistance are being encouraged to contact the Department of Foreign Affairs and Trade's 24-hour consular emergency centre. One Nation and the WA Liberals believe there are a genuine chance of snatching back the historically safe Labor seat of Secret Harbour in today's state by-election. Today's poll is being seen nationally as a test for One Nation's rising popularity. Liberals candidate Ryan Robertson believes it's going to be a close result.
14: Just interesting, there was a look to be a strong protest vote at the start, and then it has dropped off a cliff, and you have seen other parties coming into play. I think it's anyone's game. You certainly could not pick it from today because the numbers are lower.
12: The US president says a new agreement with Venezuela is the biggest oil deal in world history. Donald Trump says a deal has been negotiated for the United States to take control of 65 billion barrels of oil in Venezuelan reserves. It comes as President Trump faces mounting pressure to address petrol prices in the US as the war in Iran enters a sixth month. A man has now been charged over an underworld assassination attempt in Sydney's West more than a year ago. Chris McCarthy has more.
15: Footage of the incident in June last year shows two men wearing balaclavas opening fire in an Auburn kebab shop. Three people sustained injuries in the shooting, with two expected to suffer long-term complications as a result. Police arrested an alleged gunman yesterday who's now been charged with 11 offences, including three counts of shoot at with intent to murder. Detectives say the second man they believe was involved fled to Thailand, where he's since died in a car accident. Chris McCarthy, Sydney.
12: And health groups are urging Australia to introduce a British-style smoking ban that would permanently stop young people from ever legally buying cigarettes.
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12: NRL, it's 6-6 in the Dolphins-Roosters clash, while the Rabbitohs have defeated the Titans 42-22. The result secures South Sydney's first finals berth since 2022. Rabbitohs 5'8" Cody Walker telling Fox League the side was desperate for the win.
16: The Titans came out in the second half and they're a hard footy team to stop when they've got that momentum. So happy to come away with the 2 points and gear up for finals.
12: Finally, the West Tigers challenge the Cowboys. In AFL action next hour, the Demons come up against the Blues, while in the women's, the Swans lead St Kilda 24-6. 16-year-old Perth figure skater Hannah Bath has become the first Australian to win gold at the International Skating Union Junior Grand Prix. That's the very latest news and sport.
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17: A minor flood warning remains in place for the Kiwa River. Your four-day forecast for the northeast and border for Sunday. The chance of some morning fog clearing to a sunny afternoon with light winds. Expecting tops of 19 degrees for Wangaratta, Albury-Wodonga and Corowa-Rutherglen. For Monday, partly cloudy, a top of 19. Tuesday, a shower or two, 21. And Wednesday, showers, a top of 19 degrees. And right now, it's 17 degrees.
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8: Australian rapid response crews have arrived in Nepal as the number of Australians missing in the landslide disaster rises to 41. More than 600 people have been confirmed dead and an estimated 3,000 are still missing after a wall of mud and water tore through the Nepal-Tibet border on Wednesday. The Australian government is also providing $5 million in humanitarian aid. Spokesperson for the UN Secretary-General Stephen Dujarric has told the BBC the need in the disaster zone is immense.
9: Our partners working on food security estimate that at least 20,000 households across the Nuwakot and Rasur districts may need food assistance. Over 50,000 people require emergency water, emergency sanitation and emergency hygiene support.
8: With around an hour before polls close, the WA Premier says he's confident Labor can fend off the challenge from One Nation in the by-election in the traditionally safe Labor seat of Secret Harbour. Roger Cook says One Nation don't represent the interests of Australians, especially when it comes to housing.
10: And what is their record? Every time One Nation has had the opportunity, they voted against us. They voted against tax cuts. They voted against improvements in Medicare. They voted against cheaper childcare. And it is clear that they have no answer in relation to affordable housing.
8: Prime Minister Anthony Albanese has his eyes locked on securing a United Nations Security Council seat. He'll address the UN for the second time next month. Next month's so-called summit season includes the International Climate Conference, ASEAN, APEC and the G20 meetings, all of which Mr. Albanese will attend. Interest rates are likely to remain on hold despite the jump in inflation. The timing of the RBA's September meeting is awkward, with the August CPI release the following day, making a September interest rate rise look premature and not based on the latest data. The situation is increasing the certainty of a Melbourne Cup Day interest rate rise. There'll be no statue for former Victorian Premier Daniel Andrews. Premier Ben Carroll intervened and cancelled the $134,000 taxpayer-funded monument this weekend. He also reviewed the way in which the state carries out state funerals. And briefly, first home buyers are getting older. People over the age of 40 accounted for nearly one in five first home purchases last year. And the governor of Tennessee in the US is backing plans to rename Nashville Airport after the late performer Dolly Parton. Checking finance this hour, one Aussie dollar is buying around 71 US cents.
7: Remember the mystery of the flavoured milk that vanished? Well, the wait is over. Kiwa Country is back on shelves. Taste the legend today.
8: It's the second AFL wildcard encounter this hour. Carlton and Melbourne are going head-to-head at the MCG. Blues coach Josh Fraser says he's got no concerns about how his younger players, including Jagger Smith and Harry Dean, will handle the pressure of the big match.
1: Good young kids who've got calm heads on their shoulders, and they're well supported by our experienced players, and this is a space that we've grown in over the last 14 weeks that... We've stayed really well connected and no one's felt like they're alone out there, so I expect that to be the same.
8: In the NRL, South Sydney down the Gold Coast Titans 42-22. Sydney Roosters currently trail the Dolphins, and West Tigers will take on the North Queensland Cowboys this hour. And that's the latest news and sport.
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11: A minor flood warning remains in place for the Kiwa River. Your four-day forecast for the northeast and border for Sunday. The chance of some morning fog clearing to a sunny afternoon with light winds. Expecting tops of 19 degrees for Wangaratta, Albury Wodonga and Corowa Rutherglen. For Monday, partly cloudy, a top of 19. Tuesday, a shower or two, 21. And Wednesday, showers, a top of 19 degrees. Currently, it's 12 degrees. 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
5: News. 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
0: News.
5: I'm Brian Wilson. The federal government says it hasn't given up hope of finding missing Australians as rescue crews continue to work their way through the rubble following the Nepal flood disaster. Nelson Scott is in Kathmandu.
6: Nepal has mobilised additional rescue personnel as settlements remain steeped in sludge following catastrophic flooding along its Tibetan border. 41 Australians remain unaccounted for amid severe communication blackouts, wiped out infrastructure and regular power outages. A 26-year-old Australian woman, feared missing, has made contact with her parents and is believed to be safe. Cara Severino is now attempting the arduous trek back to Kathmandu from the country's north. The federal government says it maintains hope all missing Australians will be found alive. Nelson Scott, Kathmandu.
5: The polls have closed and counting is about to get underway in the Secret Harbour by-election in WA. Jake Batrick reports.
7: 16 candidates put their hand up to replace retired Labor Minister Paul Papalia, but it's Labor's Georgia Tree, Liberal Ryan Robertson and One Nation's Luke Hurtigan that are the shortest-priced favourites to win. The surge of One Nation in successive polls this year could lead to an upset. Candidate Luke Hurtigan is confident, but admits it's been a long campaign.
8: The mood is really good. I'm keen to get this thing over with now and see where it lands.
7: More than half of the electorate voted early, with 18,000 ballots cast before today. Liberal candidate Ryan Robertson hopes that's because the people of Secret Harbour are seeking change.
9: I think there's going to be a major upset tonight.
7: Jake Batrick, Perth.
5: Australian Antarctic staff based on Macquarie Island are being temporarily evacuated amid concerns about the impact of bird flu. The island is currently free of the virus, but authorities are worried that the workers could be exposed to significant psychological risks in the event of mass wildlife deaths. The decision follows the first case of the bird flu being detected in an Australian dolphin yesterday. Routine breast screenings could be used to detect heart disease in new research. Using artificial intelligence, women at a higher risk of coronary heart disease, strokes and high blood pressure are being identified during their routine mammograms. The technology could usher in an era of dual-purpose screenings for women who are often underdiagnosed when it comes to cardiology problems. And briefly, interest rates are likely to remain on hold despite the jump in inflation. A rise is, however, expected on Melbourne Cup Day in November. Checking finance, and one Aussie dollar is buying around 71 US cents.
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5: The Rabbitohs 42-22 win over the Titans has secured the side's first finals berth since 2022. Souths captain Cameron Murray set the mood with a try in the first minutes of the game, and he said it was a great start.
10: You always want to complete well and discipline well in the first 10 minutes to give yourself every opportunity to set your game up, and so talk about it every week. We're just able to execute it pretty good.
5: Earlier, the Dolphins downed the Roosters, and the Tigers currently lead the North Queensland Cowboys in the match that's underway. AFL and Carlton trail Melbourne at the first break in their wildcard match. And the second round of the EPL saw Manchester City defeat Crystal Palace 4-1. Later tonight, it's Nottingham up against Liverpool. And that's the latest news and sport.
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4: Ovens Ford Wangaratta, the team looking after you first.
11: A minor flood warning remains in place for the Kiewa River. Your four-day forecast for the northeast and border for Sunday. The chance of some morning fog clearing to a sunny afternoon with light winds. Expecting tops of 19 degrees for Wangaratta, Albury-Wodonga and Corowa-Rutherglen. For Monday, partly cloudy, a top of 19. Tuesday, a shower or two, 21. And Wednesday, showers, a top of 19 degrees. And at the moment, it's 10 degrees.
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0: From Sunday, August 30, we can make a huge difference to a uniquely Australian charity with one tiny addition to our outfit. 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
2: 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They've got enough to sink a footy team, but still have leftovers for the afters. Open late, deals so good they should be illegal. 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So don't be the mate who rocks up empty-handed. 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
6: Australian Foreign Minister Penny Wong has taken to social media to confirm that she's spoken with missing Australian Cara Severino in Nepal. 26-year-old Miss Severino was in the Nepal's northern area and lost contact with her family back in Australia. In a phone call with Minister Wong, the Aussie traveller confirmed she is well and on her way back to Kathmandu. Meanwhile, 4 Australian rapid response crews have arrived in Nepal as the number of Australians missing in the landslide remains at 41. More than 600 people have been confirmed dead and an estimated 3,000 are missing after a wall of mud and water tore through the Nepal-Tibet border on Wednesday. Australian Craig Demelian was a former firefighter and told Nine News he's been using his drones and skills to help.
7: To have drones, satellite communications and rope rescue gear, it's huge. I can't really put into words this the water line and just to see how much devastation there is really.
6: Meanwhile, around Australia, vigils are being held as families and friends of those Australians yet to be located hope for positive news. One Nation leader Pauline Hanson and Barnaby Joyce have started a 3-day tour of Victoria's farming regions, raising support for the party ahead of the state election in November. The pair received a warm welcome at a farmers' function near Horsham in Victoria's West tonight, the pair talking up One Nation's position as a challenger to the Labor and Liberal parties. Meanwhile, south of Perth, counting is underway in the Secret Harbour by-election. One Nation has polled strongly in the traditional Labor seat. A One Nation win will set the agenda federally and for the forthcoming Victorian election in 3 months' time. Energy Minister Chris Bowen insists data centres will not add 1 cent to household power bills, provided they stick with the Albanese government plan. The federal government wants to force AI data centres to generate their own renewable energy to help take pressure off the electricity grid. But opposition leader Angus Taylor says Mr. Bowen has got it wrong.
8: The fact that he's restricting to renewables any supply of electricity for new data centres is insane. I mean, this is nuts. But that's what we've come to expect from Chris Bowen.
6: Still overseas, and widespread drought and record-breaking heat waves have forced France to relax some of its famously strict rules on cheese production. Several varieties can only be made using raw milk from cows that graze in alpine pastures. But the extreme northern hemisphere drought has forced the French authorities to permit the farmers to now use imported fodder and grain. Checking finance, one Aussie dollar is buying around 71 US cents.
5: 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Premium car detailing from just $190. 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
6: In the NRL, South Sydney defeated the Gold Coast Titans 42-22, while the Dolphins downed the Roosters. In the game underway, the Tigers currently trail the North Queensland Cowboys. At the MCG, the Melbourne Demons have a narrow one-point edge over Carlton into the third quarter. And in the AFLW, North Melbourne were too strong for the Bulldogs. Adelaide defeated West Coast and Sydney downed St Kilda. While in the NRLW, Gold Coast over Canberra and the Sydney Roosters were too strong for the Sharks. England have a 261 lead in their second innings over Pakistan in the Test series, and Oscar Piastri is in Mugello ahead of next week's Italian Grand Prix. That's the latest.
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9: A minor flood warning remains in place for the Kiwa River. Your four-day forecast for the northeast and border for Sunday. The chance of some morning fog clearing to a sunny afternoon with light winds. Expecting tops of 19 degrees for Wangaratta, Albury-Wodonga and Corowa-Rutherglen. For Monday, partly cloudy, a top of 19. Tuesday, a shower or two, 21. And Wednesday showers, a top of 19 degrees. Right now it's 8 degrees.
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7: The number of Australians missing in Nepal has risen to 41 as the search for survivors of the deadly landslide enters a fourth day. More than 600 people have been killed in the disaster, with more than 3,000 people listed as missing. To assist with the search and recovery, the Australian government has deployed 4 rapid response teams to Kathmandu. Australian Foreign Affairs Minister Matt Thistlethwaite says it's just part of Australia's assistance.
8: Our officials that we've sent to the region are some of the most highly trained and specialised in humanitarian relief and recovery. And they'll work with the Nepalese officials in a management role to ensure that we're doing everything we can.
7: Meanwhile, a 26-year-old Australian thought to be missing has been safely located. Cara Severino was listed as being unaccounted for until she made contact with her parents earlier this week. Australian officials drove a four-wheel drive from Kathmandu to meet her on a remote trekking route. She's now being transported to a safe location and has been able to call home as well as speak with Foreign Affairs Minister Penny Wong. New research by Monash University has found the use of statins dramatically reduces heart attack risks for people over 70. The cholesterol-reducing drugs were found in clinical trials to reduce the likelihood of heart attacks and strokes by 30%. Around 2.5 million Australians take statins every day. The findings expected to change the way doctors manage heart attack and stroke risks, especially in older patients. One Nation is expected to edge out Labor in the by-election in the seat of Secret Harbour south of Perth. More than 50% of people voted early, with One Nation causing an upset after strong pre-polling figures. One Nation's candidate, Luke Hurtigan, says he's been surprised at the amount of national attention.
9: I think because it's just turned into kind of proxy war, I guess, between Labor and One Nation and probably Pauline Hanson and Anthony Albanese. So it's really piqued a lot of statewide and national interest for sure.
7: Prime Minister Anthony Albanese has his eyes locked in on securing a United Nations Security Council seat. He'll address the UN for the second time next month. Next month's so-called summit season also includes the International Climate Conference, ASEAN, APEC and the G20 meetings, all of which Mr. Albanese will attend. Overseas, and US President Donald Trump has announced the US will take control of 65 billion barrels of Venezuelan oil in what he describes as the biggest oil deal in history. And Australia Post is proposing weekly letter deliveries and $4 stamps after it posted a $108 million loss.
6: Wangaratta Pump Shop, for the largest range of pumps in the northeast, including service and repairs, plus sales and service of lawnmowers, outdoor power equipment and water filtration systems.
7: At the MCG, Carlton is about to claim victory over the Melbourne Demons, giving the Blues a passport to the finals. They currently lead by 18 points in the final minute. In the NRL, the Rabbitohs have secured a final spot with a 42-22 win over the Titans. Rabbitohs coach Wayne Bennett says it was a powerful show of support for Sydney's Jai Arrow, who took to the pitch as he battles motor neurone disease.
1: I hope the fans all appreciated it. I think it was a great occasion, and I'm sure that there's a fair bit of emotion involved with it as well, so it's certainly emotional for us.
7: And in the other game, the Cowboys secured a final spot, defeating West Tigers. And that's the latest news and sport.
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11: A minor flood warning remains in place for the Kiwa River. Your four-day forecast for the northeast and border for Sunday. The chance of some morning fog clearing to a sunny afternoon with light winds. Expecting tops of 19 degrees for Wangaratta, Albury-Wodonga and Corowa-Rutherglen. For Monday, partly cloudy, a top of 19. Tuesday, a shower or two, 21. And Wednesday, showers, a top of 19 degrees. And at the moment, it's 7 degrees.
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5: Bingo. The first Australian crisis response teams have arrived in Kathmandu to deal with Nepal's landslide and flood catastrophe. Nelson Scott is there.
6: Over 600 people have died, while 3,000 are still missing, after an avalanche of water and mud wreaked havoc along the border of Nepal and Tibet. Four Australian crisis response staff have touched down here in Kathmandu to assist with management and recovery efforts. Their arrival comes ahead of a $5 million federal government aid package, which is expected in Nepal soon. 41 Australians remain missing, with their relatives coming here to look for them in increasing numbers. Nepal says it will need over $4 billion US dollars to rebuild affected regions following the destruction of entire towns, bridges and communications networks. Nelson Scott, Kathmandu.
5: Meanwhile, Cara Severino has become the first Australian missing after the floods to be found safe. The 26-year-old hiker had been unaccounted for until she contacted her parents earlier this week. Australian officials met Ms. Severino on a remote trekking route on Saturday and are now transferring her back to safety. Australia's ambassador to Nepal, Simon Ernst, says while he's happy about the development, we still could see more Australians missing.
7: There's some very bad case scenarios as to why people can't be contacted. And then there's some very simple things like mobile phone, out of mobile phone service. So for that reason, it's hard to categorically say that the numbers now have peaked.
5: Pauline Hanson's One Nation has gained an 18.2% swing as counting continues in WA's Secret Harbour by-election. More than 50% of the votes in the traditional Labor seat were pre-poll, with voters saying they're prioritising change. Federal Liberal MP Ben Small told News 24, it's a wake-up call for federal and state Labor governments, with elections in Victoria in 3 months' time and in New South Wales in March next year.
8: The message here is that Labor are on the nose. They have been absolutely belted by voters in this by-election.
5: One Nation leader Pauline Hanson has taken to social media saying there's no such thing as a safe Labor seat anymore. In other news, interest rates are likely to remain on hold next month despite a recent jump in inflation. The timing of the RBA September meeting is awkward, with the August CPI data to be released the following day, making any September interest rate rise look premature. The situation is increasing the certainty of a Melbourne Cup Day rise to rates. And the governor of Tennessee in the US is backing plans to rename Nashville Airport after the late performer Dolly Parton.
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5: Has given its new coach a fairy tale passport to the finals with a 19-point win over the Melbourne Demons in front of 92,000 fans at the MCG. Blues Jacker Smith stepping up with two goals, telling Fox Footy their defence made the difference.
9: We knew they were going to be a threat with the ball in hand, and we just tried to shut off their offensive game because we knew that was such a strength of theirs. So it was a great effort from our back when I thought it. It was a good team defensive effort.
5: NRL and the North Queensland Cowboys secured a final spot after defeating West Tigers 24-10. In the other game, Souths downed the Gold Coast and the Dolphins overcame the Roosters. At the PGA Tour, best of the Aussies is Adam Scott. He's tied for fourth place on 7-under, heading into round three. And that's the latest news and sport.
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11: A minor flood warning remains in place for the Kiwa River. Your four-day forecast for the northeast and border for Sunday. The chance of some morning fog clearing to a sunny afternoon with light winds. Expecting tops of 19 degrees for Wangaratta, Albury Wodonga and Corowa Rutherglen. For Monday, partly cloudy, a top of 19. Tuesday, a shower or two, 21. And Wednesday, showers, a top of 19. Degrees. And at the moment, it's 7 degrees.
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1: Hello, I'm Brian Wilson. Four Australian rapid response crews have arrived in Nepal as the number of Australians missing in the landslide and flood disaster remains at 41. More than 600 people have been confirmed dead and an estimated 3,000 are missing after a wall of mud and water tore through the Nepal-Tibet border on Wednesday. The Australian government is providing $5 million in humanitarian aid. Spokesperson for the UN Secretary-General Stephen Dujarric has told the BBC the needs inside the disaster zone are immense.
6: Our partners working on food security estimate that at least 20,000 households across the Nuwakot and Rasuwa districts may need food assistance. Over 50,000 people require emergency water, emergency sanitation and emergency hygiene support.
1: Meanwhile, the 26-year-old Australian thought to be missing following the floods has been safely located. Australian officials drove a four-wheel drive from Kathmandu to meet Carla Severino on a remote tracking route. She's now been taken to a safe location and has been able to call home, as well as speaking with Foreign Minister Penny Wong. One Nation has claimed victory, posting a massive gain in the by-election for the seat of Secret Harbour, south of Perth. One Nation candidate Luke Hurtigan says the criticism the party faced didn't matter.
7: They came with the big labour machine, they came with their scare tactics, they came with their hecklers on the polling booths, and we marched right through it.
1: Party leader Pauline Hanson says the huge swing demonstrates that there's no such thing as a safe seat anymore. Labour is still yet to concede. Australian Antarctic staff based on Macquarie Island are being temporarily evacuated amid concerns about the impact of bird flu. The island is currently free of the virus, but authorities are worried that the workers could be exposed to significant psychological risks in the event of mass wildlife deaths. The decision follows the first case of bird flu being confirmed in a South Australian dolphin yesterday. Overseas, and US President Donald Trump has announced the US will take control of 65 billion barrels of Venezuelan oil in what he describes as the biggest oil deal in history. It comes as Iran revealed that the war in the Middle East has not affected its oil export revenues. And briefly, interest rates are likely to remain on hold next month, despite the recent jump in inflation.
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1: The World Surf Pro Tour continues at Cloudbreak in Fiji. Only 4 Aussies remain in the competition. Officials will assess the conditions after a week of small waves. Aussie world champ Molly Picklum and teammate Isabella Nichols are scheduled to take to the waters. NRL and the North Queensland Cowboys have secured a final spot after defeating West Tigers 24-10. In the other games, the Dolphins overcame the Roosters, and Souths down the Gold Coast. South Sydney's Jai Arrow running on briefly as he battles motor neurone disease. Carlton has given its new coach, Josh Fraser, a fairy tale passport to the AFL finals with a 19-point win over the Melbourne Demons. In front of 92,000 people at the MCG, they'll now take on Geelong in the elimination final. And at the LPGA event, Hannah Green is back in the pack. And that's the latest news and sport.
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8: A minor flood warning remains in place for the Kiewa River. Your 4-day forecast for the northeast and border for Sunday. The chance of some morning fog clearing to a sunny afternoon with light winds. Expecting tops of 19 degrees for Wangaratta, Albury Wodonga and Corowa Rutherglen. For Monday, partly cloudy, a top of 19. Tuesday, a shower or two, 21. And Wednesday, showers, a top of 19 degrees. And right now, it's 6 degrees.

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0: All week, we can make a huge difference to a uniquely Australian charity with one tiny addition to our outfit. 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
7: Hello, I'm Brian Wilson. Australian Foreign Minister Penny Wong has taken to social media to confirm she's spoken with missing Australian Cara Severino in Nepal. 26-year-old Miss Severino was in Nepal's northern area and lost contact with her family back in Australia. In a phone call with Minister Wong, the Aussie traveller confirmed she's safe and well. Meanwhile, four Australian rapid response crews have arrived in Nepal as the number of Australians missing in the landslide disaster rises to 41. More than 600 people have been confirmed dead and an estimated 3,000 are missing after a wall of mud and water tore through the Nepal-Tibet border on Wednesday. Australian Craig Demelian is inside the disaster area. The former firefighter telling Nine News he's been using his drones and equipment to help.
8: They have drones, satellite communications and rope rescue gear. It's huge. I can't really put into words the waterline and just to see how much devastation there is, really.
7: Around Australia, vigils have been held as families and friends of those Australians yet to be located hope for positive news. Arti Raval's husband was at the border between Tibet and Nepal as part of a pilgrimage tour. Fighting back tears, she said she hasn't been able to make contact.
9: The last picture information we have, they were walking around that cliff area. This is the first time, actually the first time ever, his solo trip with his friends. He has never gone out of the house without the family.
7: One Nation has claimed victory, posting a massive gain in the by-election for the seat of Secret Harbour, south of Perth. The One Nation candidate, Luke Hurtigan, says the criticism the party faced in the campaign didn't matter.
10: They came with the big labour machine, they came with their scare tactics, they came with their hecklers on the polling booths, and we marched right through it.
7: Party leader Pauline Hanson says the huge swing demonstrates that there's no such thing as a safe seat anymore. Labour is yet to formally concede. Australian Antarctic staff based on Macquarie Island are being temporarily evacuated amid concerns about the impact of bird flu. The island is currently free of the virus, but authorities are worried that the workers could be exposed to significant psychological risks in the event of mass wildlife deaths. And overseas, US President Donald Trump has announced that he'll take control of 65 billion barrels of Venezuelan oil in what he describes as the biggest deal in history.
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7: Carlton young gun Jagger Smith stepped up to deliver two goals in the Blues' 19-point win over the Melbourne Demons. Carlton will now face Geelong in an elimination final. The AFLW Grand Final will be played in a primetime Friday night time slot on November 27. In the AFLW action, North Melbourne were too strong for the Bulldogs. Adelaide defeated West Coast and Sydney down St Kilda. In the NRL, Sydney were too strong for the Gold Coast Titans. The Dolphins overcame the Roosters and North Queensland were too strong for the West Tigers. Meanwhile, the Panthers sit on top of the NRL ladder after their 24-10 win over the Bulldogs. And Bentley, one of the most popular cars in the Bathurst 12-hour history, will return to Mount Panorama in February.
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11: A minor flood warning remains in place for the Kiwa River. Your four-day forecast for the northeast and border for Sunday. The chance of some morning fog clearing to a sunny afternoon with light winds. Expecting tops of 19 degrees for Wangaratta, Albury-Wodonga and Corowa-Rutherglen. For Monday, partly cloudy, a top of 19. Tuesday, a shower or two, 21. And Wednesday, showers, a top of 19 degrees. Currently, it's 5 degrees.

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6: News.
0: Hello,
6: I'm Brian Wilson. An Australian crisis response team has touched down in Kathmandu as the search continues for missing Australians. Nelson Scott is there.
7: Over 600 people have died while 3,000 are still missing after an avalanche of water and mud wreaked havoc along the border of Nepal and Tibet. Four Australian crisis response staff have touched down here in Kathmandu to assist with management and recovery efforts. Their arrival comes ahead of a $5 million federal government aid package, which is expected in Nepal soon. 41 Australians remain missing, with their relatives coming here to look for them in increasing numbers. Nepal says it will need over $4 billion to rebuild affected regions following the destruction of entire towns, bridges and communications networks. Nelson Scott, Kathmandu.
6: Cara Severino has become the first Australian missing after the Nepalese floods to be found safe. The 26-year-old hiker had been unaccounted for until she contacted her parents earlier this week. Australian officials met Miss Severino in a remote trekking route on Saturday and are now transferring her back to safety. Australia's ambassador to Nepal, Simon Ertz, says whilst he's happy about the development, we could still see more missing Aussies.
8: There's some very bad case scenarios as to why people can't be contacted, and then there's some very simple things like mobile phone, out of mobile phone service. So for that reason, it's hard to categorically say that the numbers now have peaked.
6: Pauline Hanson's One Nation has received a massive swing, claiming victory in WA's Secret Harbour by-election. More than 50% of the votes in the traditional Labor seat were pre-poll. One Nation leader Pauline Hanson telling News 24 the major parties haven't been paying attention to the everyday pressures felt by the electorate.
9: The people are hurting, cost of living, everything. They're worried about the future with their kids can own a home. The cost of groceries has gone up, plus your insurance, everything has gone up. So people can't afford it anymore.
6: Energy Minister Chris Bowen insists data centres will not add 1 cent to household power bills, provided they stick with the Albanese government's plan. The federal government wants to force AI data centres to generate their own renewable energy to take extra pressure off the energy grid. And briefly, first home buyers are getting older. People over the age of 40 are accounting for nearly one in five first home buyer applications. And the governor of Tennessee in the US is backing plans to rename Nashville Airport after the late performer Dolly Parton.
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6: The Sydney Roosters' title hopes have taken a big dent. Sam Walker suffering a potentially serious ankle injury as the Roosters were hammered 26-12 by the Dolphins at Allianz Stadium. The Dolphins conceded the first try but broke the game open with the next five. The visitors move into third on the ladder. In the other games, the North Queensland Cowboys secured a final spot after defeating West Tigers 24-10, while Souths downed the Gold Coast. In the AFL, Carlton lived up to its Cinderella reputation with a 19-point win over Melbourne. The Blues started slow but took command after the main break. They'll now take on Geelong in the elimination final. And 40,000 people will pound the pavement in the 42-kilometre Sydney Marathon.
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10: A minor flood warning remains in place for the Kiwa River. Your four-day forecast for the northeast and border for Sunday. The chance of some morning fog clearing to a sunny afternoon with light winds. Expecting tops of 19 degrees for Wangaratta, Albury-Wodonga and Corowa-Rutherglen. For Monday, partly cloudy, a top of 19. Tuesday, a shower or two, 21. And Wednesday, showers, a top of 19 degrees. Right now, it's 4 degrees.
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5: Hello, I'm Brian Wilson. Australian Foreign Minister Penny Wong has taken to social media to confirm she's spoken with missing Australian Cara Severino in Nepal. 26-year-old Miss Severino was in Nepal's northern area and lost contact with her family back in Australia. In a phone call with Minister Wong, the Aussie traveller confirmed she's safe and well. Meanwhile, four Australian rapid response crews have arrived in Nepal as the number of Australians missing in the landslide disaster rises to 40. More than 600 people have been confirmed dead and an estimated 3,000 are missing after a wall of mud and water tore through the Nepal-Tibet border on Wednesday. Australian Craig Demillion is inside the disaster area, the former firefighter telling Nine News he's been using his drones and equipment to help.
6: Yeah, I have drones, satellite communications and rope rescue gear. It's just, it's huge. I can't really put into words this the water line and just to see how much devastation there is, really.
5: Around Australia, vigils have been held as families and friends of those Australians yet to be located hope for positive news. Arti Raval's husband was at the border between Tibet and Nepal as part of a pilgrimage tour. Fighting back tears, she said she hasn't been able to make contact.
7: The last picture information we have, they were walking around that cliff area. This is the first time, actually the first time ever, his solo trip with his friends. He has never gone out of the house without the family.
5: One Nation has claimed victory, posting a massive gain in the by-election for the seat of Secret Harbour, south of Perth. The One Nation candidate, Luke Hurtigan, says the criticism the party faced in the campaign didn't matter.
8: They came with the big labour machine, they came with their scare tactics, they came with their hecklers on the polling booths, and we marched right through it.
5: Party leader Pauline Hanson says the huge swing demonstrates that there's no such thing as a safe seat anymore. Labour is yet to formally concede. Australian Antarctic staff based on Macquarie Island are being temporarily evacuated amid concerns about the impact of bird flu. The island is currently free of the virus, but authorities are worried that the workers could be exposed to significant psychological risks in the event of mass wildlife deaths. And overseas, US President Donald Trump has announced that he'll take control of 65 billion barrels of Venezuelan oil in what he describes as the biggest deal in history.
4: Remember the mystery of the flavoured milk that vanished? Well, the wait is over. Kiwi Country is back on shelves. Taste the legend today.
5: Carlton young gun Jagger Smith stepped up to deliver two goals in the Blues' 19-point win over the Melbourne Demons. Carlton will now face Geelong in an elimination final. The AFLW Grand Final will be played in a primetime Friday night time slot on November 27. In the AFLW action, North Melbourne were too strong for the Bulldogs, Adelaide defeated West Coast, and Sydney down St Kilda. In the NRL, Sydney were too strong for the Gold Coast Titans, the Dolphins overcame the Roosters, and North Queensland were too strong for the West Tigers. Meanwhile, the Panthers sit on top of the NRL ladder after their 24-10 win over the Bulldogs. And Bentley, one of the most popular cars in the Bathurst 12-hour history, will return to Mount Panorama in February.
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9: A minor flood warning remains in place for the Kiwa River. Your four-day forecast for the northeast and border for Sunday. The chance of some morning fog clearing to a sunny afternoon with light winds. Expecting tops of 19 degrees for Wangaratta, Albury-Wodonga and Corowa-Rutherglen. For Monday, partly cloudy, a top of 19. Tuesday, a shower or two, 21. And Wednesday, showers, a top of 19 degrees. At the moment, it's 3 degrees.

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0: Hello,
7: I'm Brian Wilson. An Australian crisis response team has touched down in Kathmandu as the search continues for missing Australians. Nelson Scott is there.
8: Over 600 people have died while 3,000 are still missing after an avalanche of water and mud wreaked havoc along the border of Nepal and Tibet. Four Australian crisis response staff have touched down here in Kathmandu to assist with management and recovery efforts. Their arrival comes ahead of a $5 million federal government aid package, which is expected in Nepal soon. 41 Australians remain missing, with their relatives coming here to look for them in increasing numbers. Nepal says it will need over $4 billion US dollars to rebuild affected regions following the destruction of entire towns, bridges and communications networks. Nelson Scott, Kathmandu.
7: Cara Severino has become the first Australian missing after the Nepalese floods to be found safe. The 26-year-old hiker had been unaccounted for until she contacted her parents earlier this week. Australian officials met Miss Severino in a remote trekking route on Saturday and are now transferring her back to safety. Australia's ambassador to Nepal, Simon Ernst, says whilst he's happy about the development, we could still see more missing Aussies.
9: There's some very bad case scenarios as to why people can't be contacted. And then there's some very simple things like mobile phone, out of mobile phone service. So for that reason, it's hard to categorically say that the numbers now have peaked.
7: Pauline Hanson's One Nation has received a massive swing, claiming victory in WA's Secret Harbour by-election. More than 50% of the votes in the traditional Labor seat were pre-poll. One Nation leader Pauline Hanson telling News 24 the major parties haven't been paying attention to the everyday pressures felt by the electorate.
10: The people are hurting, cost of living, everything. They're worried about the future, whether their kids can own a home. The cost of groceries has gone up, plus your insurance, everything has gone up. So people can't afford it anymore.
7: Energy Minister Chris Bowen insists data centres will not add 1 cent to household power bills, provided they stick with the Albanese government's plan. The federal government wants to force AI data centres to generate their own renewable energy to take extra pressure off the energy grid. And briefly, first home buyers are getting older. People over the age of 40 are accounting for nearly one in five first home buyer applications. And the governor of Tennessee in the US is backing plans to rename Nashville Airport after the late performer Dolly Parton.
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7: The Sydney Roosters' title hopes have taken a big dent. Sam Walker suffering a potentially serious ankle injury as the Roosters were hammered 26-12 by the Dolphins at Allianz Stadium. The Dolphins conceded the first try but broke the game open with the next five. The visitors move into third on the ladder. In the other games, the North Queensland Cowboys secured a final spot after defeating West Tigers 24-10, while Souths downed the Gold Coast. In the AFL, Carlton lived up to its Cinderella reputation with a 19-point win over Melbourne. The Blues started slow but took command after the main break. They'll now take on Geelong in the elimination final. And 40,000 people will pound the pavement in the 42-kilometre Sydney Marathon.
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1: A minor flood warning remains in place for the Kiewa River. Your four-day forecast for the northeast and border for Sunday. The chance of some morning fog clearing to a sunny afternoon with light winds. Expecting tops of 19 degrees for Wangaratta, Albury-Wodonga and Corowa-Rutherglen. For Monday, partly cloudy, a top of 19. Tuesday, a shower or two, 21. And Wednesday, showers, a top of 19 degrees. Right now, it's 2 degrees. Stop.

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1: It's Coldplay, Yellow, from the album Parachutes on 92.1 Star FM. You got Nader this morning. I hope you're very well on your Sunday morning. Plenty of great music to play for you. John Mellencamp and Shania Twain on the way right now. It's a classic from Scotland. This is The Proclaimers on Star. When I

He's been everything in between. But regardless of what he's called, we love his music. That's Hurts So Good on 92.1 Star FM. Right now, collaboration, Alex Warren and Ella Henderson. This is Carry You Home. It's the better music variety across the northeast and border on Star.

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News, sport and weather coming up next. The latest update on the tragic Nepal floods to share with you at 7 o'clock. And then after 7, the better music variety continues with Michael.

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5: Day at top of 16. It's 7 o'clock. Good morning. I'm Christy Cooper. The family of an Australian man who went missing after catastrophic floods in Nepal is now joining the search to find him. Nelson Scott is in Kathmandu.
6: Bharat Mangwani had travelled to the Nepal-Tibet border for a pilgrimage when devastating floods hit the region. The 41-year-old's tour group then lost contact with its organisers and he's been unaccounted for since. His wife and relatives are now in Kathmandu searching for him. They've joined families of other missing people by hanging his photo and details outside a local hospital in the hope of answers. They remain blocked from reaching the remote area from where he was last seen, but have been assured the Australian embassy is working to find him. His brother-in-law says they're praying for good news soon.
7: He's doing very well in his life and very religious person, very... he was a very good man.
6: Mr. Mangwani is one of 41 Australians still missing in Nepal. Nelson Scott, Kathmandu.
5: Pauline Hanson and Barnaby Joyce have begun a three-day tour of Victoria targeting regional seats in the state's west. It follows the party's historic victory in the WA Secret Harbour by-election, ending Labor's reign of nearly four decades in the seat. Political commentator John Preston was stunned to find leader Pauline Hanson sitting next to him on the flight over.
8: I was interested to see what she was going to do down in Victoria because she's been light on policy and they've only got a few candidates out for the lower house. So she assured me in very solemn terms that she was going to have all of her candidates and all of her policies pushed out by the end of September.
5: Premier Ben Carroll will make a $352 million promise to fix the state's potholes today. Brian Wilson has more.
9: Premier Ben Carroll will today order a spring and summer pothole blitz as frustrations over the poor quality of Victoria's roads is set to become a major election issue. The Herald Sun reports the extra work will be funded by cuts and savings from other projects. The $352 million promise will seek to almost double the number of road repairs with up to 500,000 potholes expected to be filled. The move continues the Premier's back to basics mantra that's also seen cuts to departmental spending and the scrapping of the bronze statue for former Premier Daniel Andrews. Brian Wilson reporting.
5: At least 37 people have been killed after a Russian drone strike on a Kyiv warehouse triggered a secondary explosion. Ukrainian officials say the blast also damaged nearby homes and an elderly care facility. President Volodymyr Zelensky confirmed investigations are underway into why ammunition was stored near residential areas. Checking finance, one Aussie dollar is buying 71.6 US cents.
10: Wangaratta Pump Shop, for the largest range of pumps in the northeast, including service and repairs, plus sales and service of lawnmowers, outdoor power equipment and water filtration systems.
5: A resurgent Carlton has kept their fairy tale hopes alive with an epic wildcard win against Melbourne last night. Julian Marcus has more.
11: The Blues have ended Melbourne's season for the second time in 4 years with a 19-point win in the second wildcard final at the MCG. For the Blues, the Fraser train continued to roll on after they conceded an early lead but overran Melbourne in the second half as the Ds only put together 4-12 after a 4-goal opening quarter as Carlton punched their ticket to an elimination final next week against Geelong. While for the Ds, it's a disappointing end to a highly entertaining season. At the MCG, Julian Marcus reporting.
5: And that's the latest news and sport.
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15: A minor flood warning remains in place for the Kiwa River. Your four-day forecast for the northeast and border for Sunday. The chance of some morning fog clearing to a sunny afternoon with light winds. Expecting tops of 19 degrees for Wangaratta, Albury-Wodonga and Corowa Rutherglen. For Monday, partly cloudy, a top of 19. Tuesday, a shower or two, 21. And Wednesday, showers, a top of 19 degrees. Right now, it's 2 degrees.

INXS, Disappear from the album X, 92.1 Star FM. It's the better music variety across the Northeast. Nader with you this morning. I hope you're very well. Plenty to chat about today, plus plenty of great music on the way as well. Music from Midnight Oil and also TLC with a Better No Scrubs to play for you next on 92.1 Star FM.

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Midnight Oil, Beds Are Burning on Star. Nader with you this morning on a Sunday morning. I hope you're very well. Hope your weekend is going well so far. Plenty of great music to play for you. Continue across the course of the show. Foreigner, Avril Lavigne, not far away. 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

0: 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Hobbsy back for breakfast tomorrow from 6, and on Friday, Sandy called up Hobbsy with a curried sausage recipe.
1: Well, it's a recipe that my grandma gave to my mum and she gave to me. We boil up the sausages first, mix them through with the curry powder, cut up a beautiful Granny Smith apple and sultanas.
0: Oh, it sounds like a good recipe to me. I like the, you've got to have the apple and the sultanas in there. It might sound a bit weird at first, but you need the sweet to balance the savoury. My only suggestion, Sandy, is pan fry the sausages first just for a little bit extra flavour. If you are a big curried sausage aficionado, perhaps your recipes come from the Women's Weekly Cookbook, you might want to head to Chilton today. They've got the curried sausage cook-off, which may have an interesting odour at the end of it.
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Lady Marmalade on 92.1 Star FM with the 8 o'clock news, sport and weather coming up next. 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
10: It's 9 degrees in Melbourne, partly cloudy today, a top of 16. It's 8 o'clock. Good morning, I'm Christy Cooper. More than 500,000 potholes are set to be fixed as part of a new election promise from Premier Ben Carroll. He's planning to make the announcement today, saying the $350 million blitz will be funded by level crossing savings. It comes after Mr. Carroll vowed to scrap the statue of former Premier Daniel Andrews, using the $130,000 contract to commission a different statue instead. The death toll from the Nepal flood disaster has risen to 675 as 41 Australians remain missing. But one traveller, Cara Severino, has been found safe, saying she feels blessed to be Australian. Nelson Scott is in Kathmandu.
11: Cara Severino was hiking near the border of Nepal and Tibet when a glacier collapsed, triggering a wall of water, mud and rock that devastated the region. The 26-year-old had been missing until she contacted her parents earlier this week. Australian officials maintained regular contact with Ms. Severino and reached her by four-wheel drive on Saturday at a checkpoint along the trekking route. She's now being transported to a safe location and has spoken with her family. Ms. Severino says she's indebted to her trekking crew and the Australian government while offering her sympathies to all the flood victims. 41 Australians are still missing in Nepal. Nelson Scott, Kathmandu.
10: Australia's ambassador to Nepal says ADF personnel could be deployed to help with recovery efforts. Nepal estimates it will need more than $4 billion US dollars to rebuild infrastructure shattered by mud and water. The federal government has already committed $5 million in aid and dispatched a crisis response team. But Simon Erst says Australian troops may also join the effort on the ground.
12: We draw on whole of government resourcing, depending on the nature of what occurs. So, and obviously the ADF has a specific capability that no one else has in the public service. So, as I said, I wouldn't rule it out.
10: Three people have been arrested in Melbourne's western suburbs in relation to a drug trafficking operation. Detectives raided a business in Altona North and a residential home in Altona, seizing methamphetamine, weapons, fake IDs, stolen number plates and a stolen drone. They arrested two men and a woman aged in their 40s and 50s. Health advocates are calling for stronger government oversight on sports supplements as unverified products flood the Australian market. Doctors are reporting an increase in patients suffering organ complications tied to untested supplements commonly promoted by influencers. Checking finance, one Aussie dollar is buying 71.6 US cents.
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10: Carlton has sent Blues fans wild at the MCG, pulling off a fairy tale run in stunning fashion. Despite finishing 10th on the ladder, they're through to the finals after beating Melbourne in the wildcard round. It was anyone's match until the final minutes. Carlton rising star Jagger Smith stole the show with two goals in the final quarter.
13: The umpire from that set said yes, and Jagger Smith, as the clever young man he is, comes up holding his throat, and Carlton are going to win this game.
10: Collingwood's Scott Pendlebury has signed on with the Gold Coast Suns to play for 2 years, then work as an assistant coach. And the AFLW Grand Final will be played in primetime Friday night time slot on the 27th of November. That's the latest news and sport.
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9: Ovens Kia Wangaratta. New or used, see the biggest range in town.
14: A minor flood warning remains in place for the Kiwa River. Your four-day forecast for the northeast and border for Sunday. The chance of some morning fog clearing to a sunny afternoon with light winds. Expecting tops of 19 degrees for Wangaratta, Albury-Wodonga and Corowa Rutherglen. For Monday, partly cloudy, a top of 19. Tuesday, a shower or two, 21. Wednesday showers, a top of 19 degrees. At the moment, it's 3 degrees.

Rihanna and Calvin Harris on the Northeastern Border Zone 92.1 Star FM. Jump on our website, find something to do. Lots of great events that are happening, including the Yarrawonga Lions Annual Wool Show that's happening on the 3rd of October. It's a great wool display and an Oktoberfest themed barbecue with, I'm sure, a few sausages in the mix. Hopefully a few bevvies as well. If you want to check it out, it's happening at the Wolf Pavilion Yarrawonga Showgrounds. It is the annual wool show. 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Yeah.

Nice house, nothing too serious on the Northeast and Border Zone 92.1 Star FM. Well, there's been a couple of great albums this year that I've absolutely loved. One of them was Matt Corby's latest album, and the other one, Olivia Dean, The Art of Loving. This is the big single from it, Man I Need.

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0: 92.1 Star FM, Nader with you this morning. Plenty of great football happening today. If you're looking for something to do, you might want to head along and see Yarrawonga take on Wodonga in the elimination final at Birraley Park in Wodonga. And in A-grade netball, it is Wangaratta Magpies taking on the North Albury Hoppers. 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
15: Have you just stepped off the train in Wangaratta and you're frozen solid? 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That happens at the Northeastern Hotel. They've got the heaters cranked, the beers cold and a hearty winter menu waiting for you. And all this great country hospitality is as close as Spearing Street, opposite the railway station and just up from the hospital. 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
17: Melbourne, partly cloudy today, a top of 16. It's 9 o'clock. Good morning. I'm Christy Cooper. One Nation's Pauline Hanson and Barnaby Joyce have begun their campaign tour of Victoria, spending the morning in stall as they try to shore up support in rural Victorian seats. The party has been celebrating an historic by-election win in the WA lower house seat of Secret Harbour. But Barnaby Joyce couldn't escape more tough questions about their immigration policy during an interview on News 24 this morning.
18: So you're not giving me a permanent migration number?
10: No, I'm not, because it's dependent on, you know, other factors that make up the norm. We have gone out and made a clear statement.
11: Will it be lower, Barnaby Joyce? Will permanent migration annual intake under One Nation be lower than under Labor?
10: We have a policy on the net overseas migration. Now, I would suggest very, very strongly that it would be.
18: An alleged serial alcohol thief has been arrested in Point Cook following an investigation into a spate of robberies over a four-month period. Operation Kodak has been targeting repeat attacks on retail liquor stores around the Wyndham area. They've arrested 36 people and hit them with 140 separate charges. 13 of those arrested were underage. One of the 41 Australians missing following the Nepalese floods has been identified as Bharat Man Gawon, as the death toll climbs past 675. The Sydney man was on a pilgrimage through the region when the disaster struck his trekking route. He remains unaccounted for, and his wife and relatives are now in Kathmandu desperately searching for answers. His brother-in-law, Neera, says Mr. Mangawani is very loved.
19: Very loving person, has two little kids in Sydney, and was doing very well in his life, and very religious person, he was a very good man, good human being.
18: Other relatives of other Australians missing in Nepal are also holding on to hope as they await news from affected areas. Save the Children Australia Chief Executive Matt Tinkler says it's an incredibly difficult environment for rescuers.
20: Roads still remain blocked, bridges have been washed away. We know that at least 69 schools, for example, in the flood-devastated regions have been completely destroyed. So the infrastructure that's required for people to live their lives has been obliterated by this terrible tragedy.
18: Ukraine's capital is under another attack as Russian forces unleash a wave of drone strikes. A strike on an ammunition depot in the village of Myla sparked a major detonation, killing 37 people and injuring dozens more. It's the second warehouse explosion in recent months.
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18: Carlton has already turned their sights to the elimination final against the Cats after securing an epic wildcard victory over the D's at the MCG last night. There was just 1 point between them at three-quarter time, the Blues only comfortably surging ahead in the final minutes.
22: But Carlton don't miss! And how wild this ride is going to be.
18: And Pies fans have been left heartbroken by the news. Scott Pendlebury is off to join the Gold Coast Suns. He's signed a 4-year deal. He'll spend the second half of that as a coach. That's the latest news and sport.
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27: A minor flood warning remains in place for the Kiwa River. Your four-day forecast for the northeast and border for Sunday. The chance of some morning fog clearing to a sunny afternoon with light winds. Expecting tops of 19 degrees for Wangaratta, Albury-Wodonga and Corowa-Rutherglen. For Monday, partly cloudy, a top of 19. Tuesday, a shower or two, 21. And Wednesday, showers, a top of 19 degrees. And at the moment, it's 7 degrees.

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It's Sheryl Crow on 92.1 Star FM and Hobbsy back for breakfast tomorrow from 6. If you want to keep up to date with everything that's happening across the northeast and border, talk to Hobbsy. Maybe give him some suggestions on a vehicle to purchase. He's driving around in a 1998 Ford Laser at the moment. My grandmother had a Ford Laser. I think it was probably maybe a little bit earlier than 1998, but might be time to update the vehicle, Hobbsy. This is Prince, When Doves Cry, 92.1 Star FM.

0: 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We're ever so close to cracking the code in the vault. I think there's about 5 possible combinations left. We know the numbers. We just don't know the order. 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

0: 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And we've got our 10 o'clock news, sport and weather coming up next. Details on the horrible Nepal floods with lots of tourists and locals affected by this absolute tragedy. More details coming up in the news next.
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11: It's 11 degrees in Melbourne, partly cloudy, a top of 16 degrees. It's 10 o'clock. Good morning, I'm Christy Cooper. An emergency response is underway in Diamond Creek following a house fire this morning. 12 fire trucks have responded to the blaze, which took some time to get under control. An advice message has been issued for those around Coonawarra Way, urging residents to shut their windows and doors to avoid smoke. There's currently no threat to the community. The number of Australians unaccounted for following the devastating natural disaster in Nepal has risen to 42. Australian consular officials have safely located tourist Cara Severino and transported her to the embassy in Kathmandu. 12 Australian response personnel are now on the ground to assist with humanitarian assessments, logistics and communications as the death toll in the region edges closer to 700. Assistant Foreign Minister Matthew Thistlethwaite has told Luke Grant, although the death toll is rising rapidly, there's still hope.
12: 6,633 people have been rescued, including 261 foreigners. We haven't given up hope, given that those figures rise every day. Yesterday it was 121. A lot of the telecommunications infrastructure was down, and when these rescue teams actually got into the region, they started finding people, which was fantastic.
11: Pauline Hanson and Barnaby Joyce have begun a three-day tour of Victoria, targeting regional seats in the state's west. It follows the party's historic victory in WA's Secret Harbour by-election, ending Labor's reign of nearly four decades in the seat. Political commentator John Preston was stunned to find leader Pauline Hanson sitting next to him on the flight over to Melbourne.
13: I was interested to see what she was going to do down in Victoria, because she's been light on policy and they've only got a few candidates out for the lower house. So she assured me in very solemn terms that she was going to have all of her candidates and all of her policies pushed out by the end of September.
11: More than 10,000 Australians with advanced or metastatic cancers will gain subsidised access to a new immunotherapy drug. Under a PBS expansion, eligible patients will be able to access Keytruda immunotherapy for just $25, making it available for a broader range of cancers. Peter McCallum Cancer Centre Oncologist Associate Professor Sumitra Ananda has welcomed the news.
14: What makes this announcement particularly significant is the move away from assessing access purely one cancer type at a time towards a model that allows clinicians like us to use the best available evidence and their clinical judgment to identify patients whose cancers are likely to respond to immunotherapy.
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11: A resurgent Carlton is through to the finals after an epic wildcard win against Melbourne last night. Julian Marcus has more.
16: The Blues have ended Melbourne's season for the second time in 4 years with a 19-point win in the second wildcard final at the MCG.